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1: Looking at rain showers for Monday afternoon, along with 20 to 40 kilometer winds gusting from the northwest. The temperature at a high of 18 degrees. A few showers ending this evening, then cloudy with a 30% chance of more rain as the temperature drops to a low of 13 degrees overnight.
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1: Looking at rain showers for Monday afternoon, along with 20 to 40 kilometer winds gusting from the northwest. The temperature at a high of 18 degrees. A few showers ending this evening, then cloudy with a 30% chance of more rain as the temperature drops to a low of 13 degrees overnight.
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0: 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I'm out of

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1: Looking at rain showers for Monday afternoon, along with 20 to 40 kilometer winds gusting from the northwest. The temperature at a high of 18 degrees. A few showers ending this evening, then cloudy with a 30% chance of more rain as the temperature drops to a low of 13 degrees overnight.

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1: 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Organizers hope the event will create greater awareness of the impact mature trees have on personal wellness and on local culture and community. They say mature trees provide oxygen, shade, and a natural habitat equivalent to roughly 300 saplings. The cemetery was chosen as the site to raise awareness of the need to diversify both the species and the age of trees at the burial ground.
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1: Looking at rain showers for Monday afternoon, along with 20 to 40 kilometer winds gusting from the northwest. The temperature at a high of 18 degrees. A few showers ending this evening, then cloudy with a 30% chance of more rain as the temperature drops to a low of 13 degrees overnight.
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Everyone except you. I'm going to bed, too. Get the lights on your way up, will ya?

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1: For your Tuesday, you should be looking at a mix of sun and cloud with a 30% chance of showers this morning. Becoming more sunny this afternoon. The high could hit 22, the humidex 26. Tonight, clear with a low down to 12. For tomorrow, expect clouds and a high of 25.
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Good morning, local radio at its best, 88.7 The River. That was Justin Timberlake and Chris Stapleton, Say Something. It's Eric here on the morning show just after 6 o'clock. Happy Tuesday, and thank you for tuning in. I will be with you for the next couple of hours with lots of great music to start the day. Bon Jovi coming up, Metric this hour, Great Big Sea, as well as Marianas Trench and some U2 by the end of the hour. Right now, Dochette, Mama, let 'em play. It's 88.7 The River.

That was REM with Shiny Happy People. Side effects of listening to that may include forced smiling and serving morning optimism. Proceed with caution. You're locked on to 88.7 The River, local radio at its best. Eric here on The Morning Show. Happy Tuesday, everybody. A little after 6 o'clock here. More great music coming up. And up next, we're going to throw it back to Soul Decision with Faded, because like those lyrics say, by the time Friday hits, our memory of this work week will be completely faded too. Did you know the opening line of Soul Decision's massive 1999 hit was originally going to be, "When I get you all alone, I'm going to take your clothes off." Oof, how risque. 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And now it goes, "When I get you all alone, I'm going to move in nice and close." Well, what a different sentiment on that song today. Let's roll into it. 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
1: Hi, I'm Harold Luttermuller from Kirkton, Ontario. 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

That was Metric, Breathing Underwater, 88.7 The River, local radio at its best. Good morning, just about 6:30. It's Eric here on The Morning Show. Happy Tuesday. How's the day starting off so far? Great Big C coming up, as well as you too, Marianas Trench, to get you through the start of the day here. Plenty more coming up later on this evening on 88.7 The River. 7 o'clock, we're going to play a new episode of the SEDC podcast, The Local Edge, a fun new show that we have here on 88.7 The River. And a huge thank you to the SEDC for providing that to us here. Stay tuned for that coming up later on this evening at 7 o'clock. SEDC's The Local Edge, a new episode coming up here on 88.7 The River. Right now, Wanted Dead or Alive, it's Bon Jovi, local radio at its best.

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2: For your Tuesday, you should be looking at a mix of sun and cloud with a 30% chance of showers this morning. Becoming more sunny this afternoon. The high could hit 22, the humidex 26. Tonight, clear with a low down to 12. For tomorrow, expect clouds and a high of 25.
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1: 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That was Great Big C. When I'm up, I can't get down. Eric here, bright and early, up on the morning show. Before that, we had Talk by Time Machine, or sorry, Talk with their new song, Time Machine. Speaking of Talk and Walkin', the Walk for Parkinson's is coming up on September the 12th. 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

That was U2 reminding us that they can't live with or without you. Sounds exactly like my relationship with morning coffee. Did you know the iconic shimmering crying sound throughout that song, With or Without You, is actually played on a standard guitar? It was created by band member The Edge using a prototype device called the Infinite Guitar. Invented by musician Michael Brook, the guitar allowed notes to be sustained indefinitely, giving the track its haunting atmospheric backbone. Now you know, because The Edge, always a little bit more mysterious with his musical instruments and his work on the guitar. It's Eric here on The Morning Show, and you're waking up on 88.7 The River, local radio at its best. Let's keep the energy moving with Marianas Trench and The Rhythm of Your Heart up next. Hopefully your morning rhythm involves actually getting out of bed today. Let's get into it.

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2: For your Tuesday, you should be looking at a mix of sun and cloud with a 30% chance of showers this morning. Becoming more sunny this afternoon. The high could hit 22, the humidex 26. Tonight, clear with a low down to 12. For tomorrow, expect clouds and a high of 25.
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3: This is North Wellington Today on 88.7 The River, local radio at its best. I'm Chris, joined today by LJ Montag. LJ's with Northside Custom Baggers, Wellington Division. How you doing, LJ?
4: I'm good. How are you?
3: Not bad at all. Thank you so much for joining us today. You were in a few weeks ago now on the River Ride Home, and you had Nathan Rice with you as well. You guys were doing a raffle for a bike that you'd custom built as part of the Mount Forest Fireworks Festival. Tell us a bit about the bike that you had built previously in case anyone wasn't listening that afternoon.
4: So the bike that we built for this past year was a 2016 Street Glide. We built it in conjunction with the Ride for Dad. All proceeds from that motorcycle went to prostate cancer research, and it was black denim, beautiful bike. Sandra Schlorf from Port Elgin won that motorcycle.
3: Congratulations to Sandra.
4: And now we're on to the next one.
3: So the next one, and this is your intended, I'm raffling this off next year at the Fireworks Festival. It's a Big Wheel Road King.
4: Yep. We're just in process now of securing a motorcycle. So we know that we want to have a Road Glide. What I want to put out there is I want to know what the public wants to see from it. I have some ideas in my own head. It's going to be the 25th year of the Fireworks Festival, so we're going to incorporate the paint scheme into that.
3: And, okay.
4: And I want to have a big wheel on the front, so 26-inch air ride. So
3: tell us about the process that goes into doing this, because you just mentioned you're looking to procure a bike, first of all.
4: Yeah.
3: So how does this work? What do you have to do?
4: Well, we have to find an eligible donor. Generally, I buy from the auction, and we'll go from there. So we strip the bike, and then I build the motor, and then we start doing the cosmetics.
3: And do you know at this point what you want to fundraise towards with ticket sales for next year? Will it be men's prostate stuff again? Yes.
4: Yep. So this year, I want to keep everything local to Wellington North. What I want to do is we're going to lower the ticket price, sell more. And what Northside would like to do this year is to fund the breakfast.

0: 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So,
1: oh, that would be great.
0: Yeah, so that's our plan for this year, and I want to build it local, keep it local. So
1: do you have any idea at this point how people can get tickets, or is that just that's off in the distance right now for setting up that stuff?
0: It's coming up shortly. I've got to physically secure the bike and get that process started before we can get started on tickets.
1: So you mentioned you'd like to get some input from people as to what they want to see with this bike. You're talking about paint schemes, designs,
0: yep,
1: things like that. If someone has ideas, how do they reach out to you to let you know what they want to see?
0: So they can message us on socials, Facebook. If you search Northside Custom Baggers Wellington Division, just follow and put your input in.
1: Right on. That's excellent. Congratulations on the fundraising for this year. Great job.
0: Yeah, I'm really impressed with the people of the community, how they really pulled together on this.
1: It is outstanding to see the amount of fundraising efforts that people are able to do here and the generosity of the people in Wellington North and the surrounding areas. It really does amaze people for the amount of fundraising things that people get involved with and the amount they're able to give. It really is great.
0: Yeah, it is. It really is truly amazing what people can really do.
1: And looking forward to next year, 2027, a big wheel road king.
0: Yeah, me too.
1: We'll have you back in and we'll talk about it when we get closer to it, and maybe we'll get some photos. And I mean, they don't play well on radio, but we'll put them on the web.
0: That's right. Yep.
1: LJ, thanks so much again for joining us today.
0: And thank you.
1: And thanks everyone for listening. It's North Wellington Today on 88.7 The River, local radio at its best.
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Good morning, it's Eric here on The Morning Show. I'll be with you for the next couple of hours with lots of great music. Rhea May coming up, we got Shawn Mendes, Faber Drive, Olivia Dean, Blind Melon this hour, Chicago, before I wrap things up. Right now, starting the day with the song of the summer, Choosing Texas, Ella Langley on 88.7 The River.

0: 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That was Indigo with Hard Sun. Eric here on The Morning Show. I think I'm more familiar with the rendition that Eddie Vedder did of that song, but a great original version there by Indigo on 88.7 The River. Faber Drive coming up this hour, Blind Melon, Olivia Dean, some Chicago before the hour is through. Want to let you know that the Township of Wellington North invite all the volunteers and new residents of our community to join them on Thursday, September the 17th for the annual Volunteer Celebration and New Residents Welcome event. This celebration will be held from 11 a.m. until 2 p.m. at the Mount Forest District Sports Complex. The event will include displays from a variety of community organizations. There will be networking and a mayor's welcome with a catered lunch as well served at noon. If you've recently moved to the area, this is an opportunity to learn more about our community, ask questions, and receive a welcome bag as well, full of useful information and goodies. 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They want you to register by Wednesday, September the 9th. 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
2: For your Tuesday, you should be looking at a mix of sun and cloud with a 30% chance of showers this morning. Becoming more sunny this afternoon. The high could hit 22, the humidex 26. Tonight, clear with a low down to 12. For tomorrow, expect clouds and a high of 25.
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Eric here on The Morning Show. Happy Tuesday. Thank you for tuning in not long after 7:30. Wrapping up the hour with some Savage Garden, Sky Sweetnam, and Ariana Grande in just a little bit. I'd like to share a fascinating tale of something that happened on this day in music history. All the way back in 1975, on August the 25th, Bruce Springsteen released his third studio album, Born to Run. The now classic title peaked at number 3 on the Billboard 200 and has since become certified platinum, 7 times certified platinum indeed, by the RIAA. Features the iconic hit Born to Run and 10th Avenue Freeze Out. The record marked the New Jersey rockers' breakthrough into the mainstream with success as well as broad critical acclaim with this album. Over the decades, the album has been ranked on numerous best of lists, including number 12 on Rolling Stone's 500 Greatest Albums of All Time, while in 2015, Born to Run was added to the Library of Congress National Recording Registry. What an illustrious history record here for Bruce Springsteen. Let's play that song that was released today on that infamous album. It's Born to Run, Bruce Springsteen, 88.7 The River.

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That was Chicago asking, love me tomorrow. Bold of them to assume I have room in my schedule tomorrow. Eric here on the morning show. That song was written by Peter Cetera and super producer David Foster for the 16th album from Chicago. Love Me Tomorrow helped completely restructure the band's career from a rocky period in the late 70s. True to Foster's meticulous production style, the song does feature a massive string arrangement and multi-track backing vocals, where Cetera essentially harmonizes entirely with himself. Wow, what work that went into that song. You're locked on to 88.7 The River, local radio at its best. Let's flip the vibe to Ariana Grande up next with Seven Rings. She's going to sing I Want It and I Got It. That must be nice. Ariana, personally, if I want it, I have to check my bank account first, then have a little cry, put it back, and move on with my day. Let's get into the beat on 88.7 The River.

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1: For your Tuesday, you should be looking at a mix of sun and cloud with a 30% chance of showers this morning. Becoming more sunny this afternoon. The high could hit 22, the humidex 26. Tonight, clear with a low down to 12. For tomorrow, expect clouds and a high of 25.
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That was Shaggy with Angel on 88.7 The River, local radio at its best. It's Eric here on The Morning Show just after 8 o'clock. So my friend Nate and his girlfriend Lindsay went and saw Shaggy in London a couple of, almost about a month ago or so. Funniest thing I heard from that is, again, we've all heard some Shaggy songs, notorious for that reggae voice in the tracks itself. But what I kept hearing was that when he's in between songs, he sounds very normal. He's not putting on the Jamaican accent as much. Sounding a little bit more Canadian, I guess I would assume. And I think Nate said he was a little bit more taken back here in that stuff. So a big surprise there. When you go to a Shaggy show, you might hear not so much of the reggae voice, only when he's singing. Coming up, more great music to sing along to, though. We have the Electric Light Orchestra this hour. Bulow coming up, Aha, before the end of the hour. Fitz and the Tantrums. Stick around for great music. I'll play the Daily Double feature later on this hour, so there's great reasons to stick with us this morning. Just after 8 o'clock, let's continue with the music into Bruno Mars, I Just Might, on 88.7 The River.

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1: That was Beyonce, If I Were a Boy. Honestly, Queen Bee, if I were a boy, I'd still be confused about what I should be wearing to work today. Eric here on The Morning Show, and you're locked on to 88.7 The River, local radio at its best. Let's bring it back to a Canadian classic up next with Doug and the Slugs in Day by Day. The music video for Day by Day features a quirky, time-traveling Mad Max-esque style concept. Man, say that five times fast. Mad Max-style battle concept, where the band members celebrate a fictional victory by earning a gold record for their album, Propaganda. Surprisingly, they filmed the scenes before the album actually got gold status, making their goofy music video actually more of a prophecy that came true when the record officially got gold shortly after its release. How interesting. They tell us that they're going to make it day by day, which is exactly my approach to this morning show. Let's turn it up.

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0: Strange Magic, the Electric Light Orchestra on 88.7 The River, local radio at its best. The strange one singing here is Eric on the morning show. Thanks for tuning in. It is just about 8:30 this morning. I have Cheryl Crow coming up, April Wine, Fits in the Tantrum, some Aha, great music to sing along to this morning. Coming up tomorrow here in Mount Forest, the sports complex will be a bustling because later on they will have the Lions Bingo, of course, starting or the doors at 5 o'clock. Games start at 6:45. But earlier in the day, the Mount Forest District Seniors Group put on Euchre, Doubles Euchre, and other games. $3 a person, and it's at the Mount Forest Sports Complex. That's 850 Princess Street, right here in Mount Forest in the Leisure Hall. Every Wednesday from 1 until 3:30 p.m. $3 a person. Seniors, head on down for Euchre, Doubles Euchre, and other games. That's tomorrow, 1 until 3:30 p.m. Only $3 a person. Keep an eye out for Kay Ayer's Facebook posts about this on the What's Happening page as well. Always letting you know about the fun events going on. And speaking of Kay Ayers, she has another Senior Center for Excellence event coming up. That's right, the Nurturing Our Wisdom Workshops, Mount Forest Now. The next one is on Thursday, September the 24th at 1 p.m. Also at the Mount Forest Sports Complex, 850 Princess Street, right here in Mount Forest. 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The next Nurturing Our Wisdom workshop, we'll be sure to talk more about it, and I'm sure Kay will be in to talk about it soon as well. So stay tuned. Right now, more great music. It's Why Don't We Fall In, 88.7 The River.
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2: For your Tuesday, you should be looking at a mix of sun and cloud with a 30% chance of showers this morning. Becoming more sunny this afternoon. The high could hit 22, the humidex 26. Tonight, clear with a low down to 12. For tomorrow, expect clouds and a high of 25.
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0: 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It's Eric here on The Morning Show, not long after 8:30. That was Sheryl Crow with All I Wanna Do. Before that, April Wine with You Don't Want to Dance with Me. Coming up, we still Fits in the Tantrums before the end of the hour, some Owl City, and I think it's about time to play some games. How about we do the Daily Double Feature? That's right, a Jeopardy-style question here, or a clue, rather, to a question. And the question is going to be two movies. They share an anniversary. They were both released on this day, August the 25th, but two very different years. Two very different films as well, but do your best to name these two movies from the description for today's Daily Double Feature. You're going to have the category of Iconic Cinematic Queens for today. This 1939 musical features a Kansas farm girl told she's not in Kansas anymore, while this 2000s teen comedy famously declares that it's not democracy, it's cheerocracy. This 1939 musical classic features a Kansas farm girl told she's not in Kansas anymore, while this 2000s teen comedy famously declares it's not democracy, it's cheerocracy. Both of these came out on August the 25th, one in 2000, one in 1939. Were you able to name our two iconic cinematic queens for today? Well, you're out of time. We were looking for The Wizard of Oz, of course, that Kansas farm girl, and the cheerocracy takes place in Bring It On. Of course, the best cheerleading movie of all time. Bring It On was the other film for today, and hopefully you did your best with our Daily Double Feature. I'll have two different movies for tomorrow when we play this game again. The music continues here on 88.7 The River, so stick with me after the break for Aha and Take On Me.
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That was Aha and Take On Me. Try to hit that high note before 9 a.m. is officially a workplace safety hazard, especially on a Tuesday. It's Eric here. Thank you for tuning in. Before that song became a global pop masterpiece that we know of it today, Take On Me actually failed twice. The synth pop trio originally released the track in 1984 as a completely different version. It flopped in the UK, so they re-recorded it, a slightly better second version of it, which Warner Brothers definitely got a little bit more behind, funding the pencil sketch music video as well. And all of this propelled the song to so much more success, all the way up to number one on the Billboard Hot 100 charts. You're waking up on 88.7 The River, local radio at its best. Up next, let's get you moving with Fitz and the Tantrums and their hit Sway. They say that they came to get you high off the rhythm. So let's see if this can replace that third cup of coffee this morning. It's Sway on 88.7 The River.

lonely. It's hard to say that I'd rather stay awake when I'm asleep, because my dreams are bursting at the seams.

0: 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Good people who know.
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2: For your Tuesday, you should be looking at a mix of sun and cloud with a 30% chance of showers this morning. Becoming more sunny this afternoon. The high could hit 22, the humidex 26. Tonight, clear with a low down to 12. For tomorrow, expect clouds and a high of 25.
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2: Mount Forest Domino's Pizza, always hot and fresh with quick delivery. 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I'm Chris, joined today by Christine Veit from Safe Communities Wellington County. How are you, Christine?
3: I am great, Chris. Thank you for having me.
2: Thank you so much for joining us. We want to talk about back to school preparation. It is that month where we start to look ahead to September and returning to schools.
3: Exactly.
2: And all of the safety things that come along with that.
3: Yeah, and the biggest thing is that if your child is walking to school or riding their bike to school, we need to make sure that they are safe on our sidewalks and our roads.
2: So how do you advise people to go around that?
3: So I think the biggest thing is that we need to make sure that parents prepare their kids, right? So right now is a fantastic time to figure out a safe route to school.
2: Yeah.
3: Yeah. So we want to make sure that parents are kind of take that, if their kids are starting to actually ride their bikes to school, ride their bikes to school right now and practice it.
2: And go around the time of day that you would be headed to school. You'll see what the traffic's going to be like in that area.
3: Precisely. Because I think I've told you this before that like the fastest way to school isn't always the safest way to school.
2: That's true. Yeah.
3: Right. So basically you're talking to your kids about discussing the best routes to school. We're also practicing the route together. When can they go alone? Because we really want the kids typically to actually have a buddy. Right. So what do they do? Does the parent, do you want to walk your child to a friend's place that's halfway and then they can go together just to give them a little bit more independence?
2: Yeah.
3: So it's just, there's a lot of different things that we want to do. Like also, like at 10 or 11 years old, you may not necessarily know the street names. So always give your kids landmarks as they are going to school as well. So if you're not walking them to school, and also like, even if they're really, if they're younger, right? Before they actually start being able to walk to school on their own, yeah, make sure that they're recognizing traffic patterns when sure. you're walking to school, when the light turns green, when the walking signal comes out, right? You know what I mean? Just get them to be more aware of what systems are in place to keep them safe.
2: We've been very fortunate in this region. We've always had a healthy supplement of crossing guards to help kids cross the street. We've been lucky in the last year or so where a lot more crosswalks have been installed, not just here in Mount Forest, in Arthur, across Minto as well.
3: Exactly.
2: And obviously those routes would be better to get to as part of the get to school routine as well.
3: Exactly. So important with the making sure that the kids are crossing over with the crossing guards. Totally agree with that.
2: For people that are in their vehicles and they're on their way to work, and you've been getting used to now a whole summer of not having school buses on the road, not having as many pedestrians on their way to school, what do you have advice for drivers coming into September?
3: You know, I think we talked about it the last time. Take 10 Wellington, and especially now, make sure that you are aware of your surroundings, especially in the city centers, right? Especially around school zones, starting now, because obviously it's very hard to switch that on again back in September. So start recognizing that you're in a school zone or a safety zone, and make sure that you start kind of recognizing that there could be a kid that might be crossing the street where they typically shouldn't.
2: And buses on the highways, of course, as well, picking up kids early in the morning and bringing them into town. That's going to slow down your morning commute. Maybe.
3: Exactly. So 10 minutes extra 10 minutes, people.
2: Anything else for back to school tips?
3: You know, and also, okay, so although I'm a huge proponent of walking to school and making sure that the kids either walk to school on their own or parents walk their kids to school, obviously there are times where parents have to drive their kids to school. Just make sure that you're parking a little bit further down the road so that the school zone does not

0: get congested.
1: Yeah.
0: And yes, you may have to walk those 500 meters, unfortunately, from, you know, a street that's beside your school, but it prevents the congestion in the school zone.
1: Yeah, which sometimes that can get dangerous with a lot of cars and school buses and kids running around in there. Nobody likes to see that.
0: Precisely.
1: Christine, thank you so much for joining us today and talking all about some back to school safety tips as we get ready to get back to school in about a month from now.
0: Woohoo!
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morning, local radio at its best, 88.7 The River, just after 9 o'clock. That was a 80s throwback with Cosmetics by Gowan. Eric here on the morning show. Thank you for tuning in. Before that, it was Bella Kay. Later on this hour, Fastball coming up. We've got Michael Bublé, Josh Ross, as well as Phil Collins before the hour is through. Speaking of this hour, a huge thank you to this hour's sponsor, ITS Office Pro, right here in Mount Forest. Good people who know. Stick around for the great music, and I'll play some Name That Tune game in just a little bit. Right now, it's Cold Water, Major Lazer, and Justin Bieber on 88.7 The River.

0: Fallen for the first time, the Bare Naked Ladies on 88.7 The River. Local radio at its best. Good morning, it's Eric here on The Morning Show. Not too long after 9 o'clock. Thank you for starting your Tuesday with me here. Michael Bublé coming up. We have Fastball this morning. Josh Ross, some Phil Collins before the end of the hour. Speaking of all that great music, sounds to me like a wonderful time to play...
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0: That's right, Name That Tune, a game where I give you a sample of a song that'll play in its entirety later on this hour. Test your music knowledge here this morning. See how well you can name the song from just the first few seconds. Artist and song title, here is today's Name That Tune.

right. I'll give you another little sample if you need it. Were you able to name that tune? The whole song's playing later on this hour. Here's another little sample of it, though, if you just couldn't quite get it from that first little bit. Try again. Here is today's Name That Tune.

0: right, stick around and find out if you were right or not. Did you get artist and song title for today's Name That Tune? 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

0: Good morning, local radio at its best, 88.7 The River. That was Michael Bublé, I Believe in You. Still coming up, more great music, Josh Ross this hour, Phil Collins near the end of the hour, Duran Duran as well. Happy Tuesday, it's air here on the morning show, just about 9:30. There's lots more to go today here on the river, and plenty of things happening here in Mount Forest all week long. 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This week, it is the extra special back-to-school bingo. So there are two guaranteed $1,000 jackpots, and the Looney Pot is up to $161 and climbing. So lots of chances to win. Head on down for Lions Bingo tomorrow. Doors at 5 o'clock. Game start at 6:45. Dabbers up, eyes down every Wednesday at the Sports Complex for Lions Bingo. Should be a fantastic time tomorrow for the extra special back to school bingo with the guaranteed two $1,000 jackpots.
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2: For your Tuesday, you should be looking at a mix of sun and cloud with a 30% chance of showers this morning. Becoming more sunny this afternoon. The high could hit 22, the humidex 26. Tonight, clear with a low down to 12. For tomorrow, expect clouds and a high of 25.
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0: Hate How You Look, moving on. It's Josh Ross on 88.7 The River, local radio at its best. Good morning. It's Eric here on The Morning Show. Got more great music to wrap up the hour, and I'll be wrapping up in just a bit. Stick around here, though, for the mid-morning mix with Eddie Voxen, as well as Cameron on Mel's Diner at noon. Chris will be having all kinds of fun on the River Ride Home this afternoon as well at 2 o'clock. So stick around for the fantastic voices and all the great music here on 88.7 The River. Big thank you to this hour's sponsor as well, ITS Office Pro. Good people who know ITS Office Pro right here in Mount Forest. All right, folks, we were playing a little game this hour. I think it's time to wrap up.
1: Name that tune.
0: That's right. I gave you a sample of this song earlier on this hour. The whole song will play now. How well did you do to name artist and song title? Upon its release in 2000, the song became their breakout international hit, climbing to number 4 on the UK singles charts and giving the band their first ever top 5 hit, propelling their debut album, Parachute, straight to number 1. It also served as their introduction to the United States, where it hit the top 10 on the alternative radio and peaking at number 48 on the Billboard Hot 100. The track's iconic look and feel happened almost by accident, though. The signature guitar riff was born from a Neil Young jam session, and the famous music video featuring a lone Chris Martin, there's a nice clue for you, walking alone on the beach in slow motion, was the result of a sudden flash flood that ruined the plans for a full band shoot. I guess it wasn't that dangerous for just Chris Martin, though, on that day, accidentally creating an atmospheric masterpiece for this band to start off their career. Were you able to name that tune for today? That's right. It was indeed Coldplay and Yellow on 88.7 The River.

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0: From farm lanes to front porches, from Main Street to back roads. Good morning from the river.
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1: For your Tuesday, you should be looking at a mix of sun and cloud with a 30% chance of showers this morning. Becoming more sunny this afternoon. The high could hit 22, the humidex 26. Tonight, clear with a low down to 12. For tomorrow, expect clouds and a high of 25.
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0: For your Tuesday, you should be looking at a mix of sun and cloud with a 30% chance of showers this morning. Becoming more sunny this afternoon. The high could hit 22, the humidex 26. Tonight, clear with a low down to 12. For tomorrow, expect clouds and a high of 25.
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3: 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The event runs from 10 a.m. to 2 p.m., and the family-friendly event will include face painting, a food truck, art, music, and dancers. Organizers hope the event will create greater awareness of the impact mature trees have on personal wellness and on local culture and community. They say mature trees provide oxygen, shade, and a natural habitat equivalent to roughly 300 saplings. The cemetery was chosen as the site to raise awareness of the need to diversify both the species and the age of trees at the burial ground.
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1: A mix of sun and clouds for your Tuesday afternoon, along with 20-kilometer winds blowing from the northwest. The temperature at a high of 22 degrees, the humidex at 26. Clear skies this evening as the temperature drops to a low of 11 degrees overnight.
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3: 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I'm Chris, here today with Judith Masrup. Judith, how are you doing?
4: I'm fine. How are you, Chris?
3: Not bad at all, thank you. Thank you so much for being here. We want to talk all about an art show. It's running right now. It's called Would You Believe? Resilience in the Valley of the Shadow of Cancer. This show is being held over in Kitchener at the Kitchener-Waterloo Regional Cancer Center in the Patient Resource Center. They've got an artist wall there. The show is on from now until the end of September. Judith, tell us all about it.
4: Well, first of all, Chris, I want to just tell the audience that Would You Believe, that's like WOOD, because it is a wood art show.
3: And this is your husband, Chris, that does all of this woodwork for many, many years now, right?
4: Oh, over 22 years, he's just been doing the wood art after he retired in various locations, Georgian Triangle, Toronto, Guelph, different places like that. And we have a ton of inventory. And last year, we just gave away a lot to local charities. And now we want to support Cancer Patients Services Corporation, who have helped Christian, who has cancer. He's now into his eighth year.
3: Wow.
4: And he's benefited from the chemo ward at Louise Marshall Hospital, cancer drives to Kitchener and Guelph, also the support groups. And yes, a shout out to Michelle, who does a great job of running those support groups. And Chris just wants to give back. We have lots of inventory to give away. But down there, you have to hang it. So that's a little difficult with wood art, but we manage. They have a grid.
3: Okay.
4: And then they have a little shelf. Now, it's pretty much one of a kind. So it's first come, first serve.
3: So don't wait around on these.
4: No, don't wait around on this. And for those that get there first to acquire a piece, I created a nice little brochure that outlines what some of the pieces he has mean and how they represent his journey in with cancer, because this became a hobby after he retired. And there's lots of interesting cultural pieces. For example, we have, he turns and he scrolls. He does toll painting and carving. He does marquette work. He makes these wonderful stick bowls that take 50 hours to make.
3: Wow.
4: He's made puppets. He makes anything I bring him home to make. And often some people will ask for custom work, but we don't do that anymore. Chris is, we're done. We're pretty much done, and we're just using this as fundraising and gifts. And we sent a whole pile back with our Indian guests this year, with suitcases full of crosses they made to raise money for their mission work.
3: It really is a wonderful, wonderful way to be able to give back to the society, right? The Cancer Patient Services here in Mount Forest are the benefactors of this.
4: Yes, they are. Well. And let me tell you a little bit more about the few pieces that are in there, because there's something for everyone. There's little car boots, work boots. There's Kakeshi dolls. There's shaker boxes that are hand-painted. And there's a very special piece called the K. Boogison Monkey, which is every Danish child had one.
3: Okay.
4: So when you get there, look on the board, see the piece you want, and then you're going to open up your phone or whatever, and you're going to make an e-transfer. That's the only way we're getting rid of that down there.
3: Okay.
4: To Cancer Patient Services Corporation. That's the volunteer organization here that supports cancer patients in the surrounding area, and there's many volunteer drivers. So don't forget, so you got that it's on the e-transfer, say that it's art show, because there's no other art show supported by this group. And it's at 856 King Street West in Kitchener, the ground floor. And enjoy the piece you're going to acquire that'll help you support the

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1: This show, it's Would You Believe? Resilience in the Valley of the Shadow of Cancer. It's at the Kitchener-Waterloo Regional Cancer Center in their Patient Resource Center on the Artist Wall. And the show is running now until the end of September. And once again, all the proceeds that they raise is going to go to cancer patient services right here in Mount Forest. Judith, thank you so much for coming in and talking to us about this today.
0: You're welcome.
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2: A mix of sun and clouds for your Tuesday afternoon, along with 20-kilometer winds blowing from the northwest. The temperature at a high of 22 degrees, the humidex at 26. Clear skies this evening as the temperature drops to a low of 11 degrees overnight.
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2: A mix of sun and clouds for your Tuesday afternoon, along with 20-kilometer winds blowing from the northwest. The temperature at a high of 22 degrees, the humidex at 26. Clear skies this evening as the temperature drops to a low of 11 degrees overnight.
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3: Saucy Sylvia Kadesky, born on July 27, 1920 in Owen Sound and raised in Mount Forest, had the potential to become a professor of German at any university, but she chose a different path. While completing her degree in modern languages in the late 1930s, Sylvia sang in Toronto clubs on weekends to earn extra money. This experience opened up another avenue for her. When she received a full scholarship to study German for her master's degree at Ohio State University, Sylvia accepted it, but continued to perform in clubs and hotels in Akron and Cincinnati. An irresistible offer soon came her way. Radio WLW in Cincinnati, known as the Nation Station and a star maker, offered Sylvia a position as a staff vocalist. Following in the footsteps of singers like Rosemary Clooney and Doris Day, Sylvia accepted the offer and embarked on a 70-year career in entertainment. Her mother, Tilly Kadesky, who had given Sylvia her first piano lessons while growing up in Mount Forest, must have been both proud and thrilled. By 1946, Sylvia was hosting a coast-to-coast broadcast 8 times a week. She played her own piano accompaniments and chatted informally with her radio listeners in a charming manner. Her bubbling laughter traveled along the airwaves into people's homes, endearing her to many. Radio brought Sylvia into the company of legends like Ella Fitzgerald and Duke Ellington. Invited by Ellington to join his orchestra, she accepted and performed with them for 5 years. During her time in Arizona, a promoter billed her as Saucy Sylvia on the marquee, a name she has used ever since. Sylvia also discovered her natural talent for comedy. Despite receiving international offers, she chose to stay close to her family and home. Sylvia experienced 2 loving marriages, and although she did not have children of her own, she was surrounded by children and grandchildren who adored her. In 2002, Sylvia Kadesky was inducted into the Newport Jazz Hall of Fame alongside Ella Fitzgerald. In 2014, she was inducted into the Rhode Island Radio Hall of Fame. Sylvia passed away on May 25, 2017, at the age of 96. Sylvia's journey from a potential academic career to celebrated entertainer is a testament to her versatility and talent. Her ability to connect with audiences through her music and humor left a lasting impact on the entertainment industry. Her story is one of passion, dedication, and the pursuit of a dream that brought joy to many.
0: 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For more information on the Cultural Roundtable, call 519-848-3620 or email township at wellington-north.com.
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1: Tyler Shaw, Run to You on 88.7 The River, local radio at its best. It's Chris. It's Tuesday afternoon. Welcome to the River Ride Home. We got a ton of great music coming up in this first hour. Keith Urban, we got Taylor Swift, we got Wiz Khalifa, Justin Bieber later on, plus tons of others. We got a big celebrity birthday to wrap up the hour. Got the honorable mentions in a few minutes. We will look at the answers to yesterday's big dumb question in a little bit. Another one of those in the next hour. We'll play Match the Tracks later on. Top five around five, much later on. Right now, it's Miley Cyrus with The Climb on 88.7 The River.

Head over feet, Alanis Morissette on 88.7 The River. It's the River Ride home around about 10 after 2. It's Tuesday afternoon. Nicer day today than yesterday. Big celebrity birthday coming up at the end of the hour. Right now I've got some honorable mentions for August the 25th. Buckle up, it's quite a list. Start off with a born on this day, Sean Connery, born on this day in 1930, passed away in 2020, the legendary Scottish actor. 7 James Bond movies to his name, The Untouchables as well, The Hunt for Red October, Highlander, of course, the dad in Indiana Jones and The Last Crusade as well. Birthdays today, Blake Lively is 39, Serena van der Woosten in the Gossip Girl show. She was in the movies The Age of Adeline, The Sisterhood of Traveling Pants, The Shallows, and Green Lantern, and ended up marrying her Green Lantern co-star Ryan Reynolds in 2012. Kel Mitchell is 48 today, the comedy partner of Kenan Thompson on All That, and Kenan and Kel, they are also in Good Burger together. Alexander Skarsgård is 50 years old, Eric Northman on True Blood, Tarzan in The Legend of Tarzan, and the 5 times winner of Sweden's Sexiest Man Award. Claudia Schiffer is 56 years old today, the German supermodel and fashion designer. Rachel Ray, celebrity chef, 58 years old today. Tom Hollander is 59, not to be confused with Tom Holland. He was Mr. Collins in Pride and Prejudice, also in Pirates of the Caribbean, Dead Man's Chest, and Bohemian Rhapsody. Billy Ray Cyrus is 65 today, the country star, achy breaky heart, now probably better known as Miley's dad. Elvis Costello is 72, the singer-songwriter, Watching the Detectives, Pump It Up, Allison, and Every Day I Write the Book, among his big hits. And also from the world of music, Gene Simmons. Rounding out the list, 77 years old today, the founder and lead singer for Kiss. We'll have a big one at the end of the hour. Right now, it's Keith Urban's Nightfalls on 88.7 The River.

0: Roxette, you've got the look on 88.7 The River. It's Chris, it's The River Ride Home around about 2:20 on a Tuesday afternoon. Time to look at the big dumb answers from yesterday's big dumb question. The question yesterday was, what's something you put somewhere so you wouldn't lose it, and then you never found it again? Doug over in Alora said, my mind. Happens to the best of us, Doug. It's always in the last place you left it. Kat here in Mount Forest said, this has happened way too many times for her to count, but the TV remote is the champion. And that's usually hiding under your couch cushions, occasionally in the fridge. Adrian said he loses t-shirts like crazy because he takes them off and then forgets to put them back on or take it home with him. Said he's actually seen a guy wearing one of his lost shirts around town. We'll have today's big dumb question in the next hour, and after the break, Taylor Swift.
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0: throwback from Desri, You Gotta Be on 88.7 The River. It's Chris, it's the ride home, halfway through hour number one. Eric's got the weather coming up after the break. Wiz Khalifa.
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2: A mix of sun and clouds for your Tuesday afternoon, along with 20-kilometer winds blowing from the northwest. The temperature at a high of 22 degrees, the humidex at 26. Clear skies this evening as the temperature drops to a low of 11 degrees overnight.
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0: The tragically hip Up and Bob Cajun on 88.7 The River. It's Chris. It's the ride home around 20 to 3 on a Tuesday afternoon. White's Road Pentecostal Church will be hosting their community fun fair this Saturday, August the 29th. 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

Pink's Just Like a Pill on 88.7 The River. Time to wrap up hour number one on the ride home with a big celebrity birthday for August the 25th. We're celebrating the 68th birthday of Tim Burton, director, producer, animator, artist, known for his highly stylized gothic fantasy films like Batman, Batman Returns, Ed Wood, Edward Scissorhands, Beetlejuice, Big Fish, The Nightmare Before Christmas, Charlie and the Chocolate Factory, so many movies for Mr. Tim Burton. Happy birthday to him. A happy birthday to you if you're celebrating along with him. More great music coming up in the next hour, plus today's big dumb question. Right now it's Jason Blaine. Ain't got growing up down yet on 88.7 The River.

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2: A mix of sun and clouds for your Tuesday afternoon, along with 20-kilometer winds blowing from the northwest. The temperature at a high of 22 degrees, the humidex at 26. Clear skies this evening as the temperature drops to a low of 11 degrees overnight.
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0: I know it's hard to believe that we are already here in August, but we've had a great summer so far. We've had lots of fun talking books and reading at the library, and having everyone's kids here for our programs has been a really busy and a really fantastic summer. So it's already been a good one, and we're grateful for all the fun we've had so far.
1: And it's not quite over yet, so what's coming up for August?
0: Oh, we have lots coming up for August. I'm going to start with some of our performers because those always seem to get a big crowd out. At the Arthur Branch, we have coming up Juggling Ed's Magic Circus. So that is an all-ages performance, an exciting show full of audience participation, good for all ages. So please register for that one. It'll be Monday, August 10th from 2 to 3 p.m. And then we'll move over to a workshop at the Drayton Branch. So Scientists in School is putting on this Ride and Roll with Science workshop. They'll discover the physics of riding and rolling and actions and reactions of bumper cars. They'll be creating a mini zip line and designing a roller coaster. So you can
1: Ooh.
0: register for that one as well. And that'll be Monday, August 10th from 1 to 2 p.m.
1: That sounds like fun.
0: Right? I want to make a roller coaster. Did anyone ever play? Did you play Roller Coaster Tycoon?
1: I was just gonna say that'll really help me with my roller coaster
0: Yeah,
1: tycoon.
0: truly. Who knew there was so much science in it? And then the Palmerston Branch has a really cute and cozy program coming up for ages 3 to 9 on Monday, August 17th at 10:30 a.m. They're having a stuffy sleepover for summer camp. So this is where kids bring their stuffed animals to the library for a sleepover adventure. And then they pick up a booklet after that has pictures and stories of what those cuddly critters got up to overnight at the library. So you
1: Excellent.
0: pick up your stuffy the next day after an hour program that's kind of like a story time.
1: That sounds like a lot of fun.
0: It's always a cute one. I love seeing what the kids name their stuffies too. One year we had a bunch of bunnies, and then we had a mini stuffed Dwayne the Rock Johnson, and those pictures were just really funny. So we love seeing what everyone's special stuffed animal is. The Clifford Branch is going to be getting a little bit messy on Tuesday, August 18th at 12 to 12:45 p.m. They are making some sensational slime for a STEM activity. Please register for that one. Maybe wear clothes you don't mind getting a little dirty, and you can take your slime home with you when you're done that program.
1: Oh, the parents love that.
0: Oh yeah. We'll tell them not to make sure it doesn't end up on the ceilings or the walls. Yeah.
1: The
0: The Mount Forest Branch, I'm just going to do some general highlights for them. They have fun activities every week, story time every Thursday, a new scavenger hunt and craft every week, as well as a teen Dungeons and Dragons program on Wednesday, August 19th from 2 to 4 p.m. So if you have a teen who's wanting to try out, it's very beginner friendly, and you can register for that on our website as well.
1: That's an excellent way for people that are looking to jump into that hobby. It's hard sometimes to gather the crew of friends to all play together. So it's hard to meet strangers sometimes who do the same thing.
0: Totally. It's a great way to get your feet wet because in the fall, when they go back to school, there's usually D&D programs at the school. But this way, you can kind of, learn a bit about it, see if that's kind of the adventure that you're looking for before the school year starts. And then at my branch in Harrison, we have a really fun dinosaur theme program. Club Rex is coming, and they are bringing dinosaur skulls, claws, fossils, and more. And it's a really educational program, great for school age kids. And that's Thursday, August 20th from 2 to 3 p.m. And then the last thing I wanted to highlight was our summer reading wrap-up ice cream party at the Harrison branch. So you can come celebrate the end of summer reading with us, get any stickers or ballots you have left, and drop in either on 10:30 to 11:30 a.m. or 1:30 to 2:30 a.m. on Saturday, August 22nd. The fun thing about this too is the more kids read at the Harrison branch this year, the more toppings they unlock. So we
1: Ooh.
0: have kind of a goal. We want to meet our goal from last year for how much the kids read, but if they read on top of that, they can unlock extra toppings and suggest what they want those toppings to be.
1: That is a delicious incentive to pick up some extra books this summer.
0: Oh yeah, and hopefully we can get everyone out for that last day. So just as a reminder, no matter what branch you're at, our final day for the summer reading challenge is that Saturday, August 22nd. You can submit your ballots online. You can do it at the branch. There is prizes for kids, teens, adults, and everyone. Every book you read is a ballot you can enter. So definitely come in and register if you haven't already. It is not too late. And if you'd like to sign up for any of our programs that I mentioned or see what else we have going on, you can visit us at www.wellington.ca/library calendar.
1: Perfect. Rosie, thank you so much for joining us today and talking all about the Wellington County Library programs coming up in the month of August.
0: Thanks for having me, Chris.
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Il Scarlet, nothing special on 88.7 The River. It's The River Ride Home. It's Chris around about quarter after three on a Tuesday afternoon. More great music coming up. We got Delaney Jane, Virginia De Vegas, Alicia Cara later on, plus a bunch of other guys. We're going to do a big dumb question in a few minutes. Right now, it's Stella Lefty, Boston on 88.7 The River.

0: Billy Joel's Uptown Girl on 88.7 The River. It's The River Ride Home around about quarter after three. It's Tuesday afternoon, and it's time for the big dumb question. For today, your big dumb question is, what's a completely pointless rule that you've made for yourself that you still refuse to break? Maybe you always use the same gas pump, or you never take the wrong staircase, or deciding one particular mug might be only for weekends. I've got too many of these dimensions, sadly. I always put a jacket or sweater on before I have a cigarette, which is fine in the winter because it's cooler outside anyway, but it just causes overheating and sweating in the summertime. You can leave me a message on Facebook or send an email to local@887theriver.ca. We'll look at some of the big dumb answers tomorrow afternoon. After the break, Sister Hazel. Don't go anywhere.
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2: A mix of sun and clouds for your Tuesday afternoon, along with 20-kilometer winds blowing from the northwest. The temperature at a high of 22 degrees, the humidex at 26. Clear skies this evening as the temperature drops to a low of 11 degrees overnight.
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0: The new one from Shania Twain, Dirty Rosie, on 88.7 The River. It's Chris. It's the ride home around about 20 to 4. A Maine coon, a cat in Wisconsin named Erebus Anomaly, has officially entered the Guinness World Records with 29 toes. That is 11 more than the standard issue cat. He has polydactyly, which apparently causes extra digits and apparently is fairly common in Maine Coon cats. Although apparently Erebus looked at extra toes and said, no, no, all the toes. The previous record was 28. So congratulations to Erebus, who can now knock 29 separate things off your kitchen counter at the same time. After the break, the Cranberries.
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0: The Cranberries' Dreams on 88.7 The River. It's Chris. It's the ride home around about 3:45. Playing this weekend at the Norgan in Palmerston, they've got Paw Patrol, the Dino Movie. Dinosaurs and Dogs Together at Last. It's rated G, runtime of 88 minutes. Please note special showtimes this weekend. 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Sunday, 6 p.m. again. That's Paw Patrol, the Dino Movie at the Norgan Theatre in Palmerston. And this, as a reminder, will be the final weekend at the Norgan before their annual September shutdown. So if you miss it this weekend, you're going to wait a little while before it's open again. Here's Alicia Cara, Trust My Lonely on 88.7 The River.
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I'm like a bird, Nelly Furtado on 88.7 The River. It's Chris, it's the River Ride Home. It's Tuesday afternoon, and we're wrapping up hour number two. As a reminder, the big dumb question today was, what is a completely pointless rule that you have made for yourself, but you still refuse to break that rule? You can let me know on Facebook or send me an email, local at 887theriver.ca, and we'll look at some of the big dumb answers tomorrow. More music coming up in the next hour. We'll play Match the Tracks. Here's Hayley Williams and her dead horse on 88.7 The River.

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2: A mix of sun and clouds for your Tuesday afternoon, along with 20-kilometer winds blowing from the northwest. The temperature at a high of 22 degrees, the humidex at 26. Clear skies this evening as the temperature drops to a low of 11 degrees overnight.

It's the new one from Joe, The End of Beginning on 88.7 The River, and it's the beginning of hour number three on The River Ride Home. Thanks for hanging out with me today. We got a bunch more great music coming up in this third hour. We got Hall & Oates, we got The Bangles, we got Paul McCartney, the James Barker Band before the hour is through, and along with that, we're going to play Match

0: Michael Bublé's Everything on 88.7 The River. It's Chris. It's the ride home around about 20 after 4 on a Tuesday afternoon. Thanks for joining me today. More great music coming up. Lennon Stella in this hour. We got U2. We got Somber later on. Rush before the hour is through. Along with the great music, we're going to play Match Those Tracks. I'll give you a clue right now. It's going to match up to two of the songs you will hear in the rest of this hour. See if you can figure it out before I give it away at the end. Coming up after the break. Oh, wait, your clue. That's right. Your clue for today is places. Places is your clue for today. Now, after the break, Lennon Stella.
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2: A mix of sun and clouds for your Tuesday afternoon, along with 20-kilometer winds blowing from the northwest. The temperature at a high of 22 degrees, the humidex at 26. Clear skies this evening as the temperature drops to a low of 11 degrees overnight.
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0: It's the new one from Somber, Homewrecker on 88.7 The River. It's Chris, around about 20 to 5 on a Tuesday afternoon. Have you ever heard of finger wrestling before? It's a thing. About 150 people gathered in Bavaria over the weekend for the 65th German Finger Wrestling Championships. Two competitors sit across each other at a table. You hook your middle finger together using a leather loop and then try to drag the other person across the table using just the strength of your finger. Matches can last anywhere from a few seconds to almost a minute, and the senior champion described the pain as excruciating. I could only imagine. It is surprising, though, because ordinarily, when two Germans aggressively show each other their middle fingers, somebody just got cut off on the Autobahn. After the break, Rihanna.
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0: Take a Bow, Rihanna on 88.7 The River. It's Chris. It's The River Ride Home. It is Tuesday afternoon. Tomorrow afternoon. Evening. It's the Mount Forest Lions Club Bingo right here in Mount Forest at the Mount Forest and District Sports Complex. Doors open at 5 p.m. The games start at 6:45. They have two progressive $1,000 jackpots. And of course, they got the hot balls. This week is back to school bingo with the two guaranteed jackpots. The Looney Pot is at $161 and climbing. So you don't want to miss Lions Bingo tomorrow night here in Mount Forest at the Sports Complex. 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
1: If you see me in the morning, I tell you it's important to understand I'm just a little sick.

Shawn Mendes knows how to treat you better on 88.7 The River, local radio at its best. It's Chris wrapping up hour number three on the ride home just a little before 5 o'clock, and it's time to reveal the match and tracks for this hour. Your clue today was places, and we were looking for Rio Grande by The Man Who, heard that earlier on in the hour, and we just heard Kim Wilde's Kids in America. America, Rio Grande, the two match and tracks today. Hopefully you nailed that. Congratulations if you did. If you missed it, don't panic. We'll play this game again tomorrow. We got more great music coming up in the final hour. We'll do a top five around five. Right now it's Severia, Down to the Roots on 88.7 The River.

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2: A mix of sun and clouds for your Tuesday afternoon, along with 20-kilometer winds blowing from the northwest. The temperature at a high of 22 degrees, the humidex at 26. Clear skies this evening as the temperature drops to a low of 11 degrees overnight.
1: Are you ready? Strap yourself in because it's time for Overdrive. It's the final hour of the River Ride home. Now we start trying.

0: Jason Mraz, I'm yours on 88.7 The River. It's Chris, and it is
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0: The final hour on The River Ride Home on a Tuesday afternoon. We got more great music coming up. Artists Against this hour. We got Christina Maria. We got Olivia Dean, Co Wetzel before the hour is through, plus many others. We'll have a top five around five in a few minutes. Right now, it's Faith Hill, This Kiss on 88.7 The River.
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0: The Thompson Twins, Hold Me Now on 88.7 The River. It is Chris, it is the right home, and it is...
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0: The final hour on a Tuesday afternoon, around about 20 after 5, it's time for a top 5 around 5. We're not even through August yet, and I'm already seeing posters and commercials for pumpkin spice stuff. Summer's not over for another month, people. Here are the top 5 ways retailers try to push us through the year. Number 5, pumpkin spice hits the shelves while your air conditioning is still filing for overtime. Number 4, Halloween candy arrives early enough to become a treasured family heirloom by October 31st. Number 3, Christmas decorations appear while mosquitoes are still considered active personnel. Number 2, back to school sales begin before the kids have even finished forgetting math. And the number 1 sign or way that retailers try to push us through the year. By Labor Day, Canadian Tire is whispering, so you thought about your snow tires yet?
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2: A mix of sun and clouds for your Tuesday afternoon, along with 20-kilometer winds blowing from the northwest. The temperature at a high of 22 degrees, the humidex at 26. Clear skies this evening as the temperature drops to a low of 11 degrees overnight.
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1: Overdrive!
0: The final hour on the river ride home. A mysterious road sign has appeared along the Minuteman Bikeway in Lexington, Massachusetts, reading, "Robots, right lane only." Nobody from the town knows who installed it. On the back is a sticker from the completely fictional Lexford Department of Robotic Affairs. And whoever did this went deep, because they created an elaborate fake government website set in the year 2075, where Lexington and Bedford had merged into Lexford. Robots perform much of Massachusetts' labor, and an AI revolutionary named Lock419 is leading a robot independence movement. Town officials have apparently decided to leave the sign up, because it's harmless, pretty funny, and technically robots should keep right on the bike path. So there you go. The robot uprising has officially begun. And like every single revolution throughout human history, it started with municipal signage. After the break, the Parkland Brothers.
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0: The Partland Brothers headed to Soul City on 88.7 The River. It's Chris, and it is...
1: Overdrive!
0: Kay Ayers in the Senior Center for Excellence will be presenting another Mount Forest Nurturing Our Wisdom workshop coming up at the end of September, Thursday, September 24th. This is at 1 p.m. at the Mount Forest Sports Complex. You're going to get a Beyond the Aisles look at Mount Forest Foodland. Owner Matt Takas is going to come in to meet up with the group, and they're going to share some inside secrets and stories in a video tour of behind the scenes. And Kay says there's a rumor that there will also be treats. So this is coming up Thursday, September 24th, 1 p.m. at the Mount Forest Sports Complex, the next in the series of Mount Forest Nurturing Our Wisdom workshops presented by Kay Ayers and the Senior Center for Excellence. Here's Co Wetzel taking the high road on 88.7 The River.

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0: 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It's Chris, and it is
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0: Wrapping it up for a Tuesday afternoon. Coming up at 7 o'clock, we've got the Local Edge. 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So tune in around 7 o'clock for that. We've got music then into the evening. Until tomorrow morning, Eric McLeod will wake you up bright and early from 6 to 10. Enjoy coffee and breakfast with Eric. 10 o'clock, we've got Town Hall with Murray Calder, and this is the beginning of our municipal candidates series on Town Hall. Starting tomorrow, Murray's going to have everybody that wanted to accept the invitation to run for council coming in on an episode of Town Hall. So it is going to be regular times on Wednesday at 10. It's going to have the replay at 7 o'clock on a Thursday, and we may end up having a couple of special episodes of Town Hall, depending on if some of the late candidates also want to accept the invitation to come in. At 10:30, Eddie Vox has got the mid-morning mix till noon. Cameron Nicholson with Mel's Diner at noon. I'll be back at 2 o'clock tomorrow for more River Ride Home, and I'll see you then. Same river time, same river channel.

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1: A mix of sun and clouds for your Tuesday afternoon, along with 20-kilometer winds blowing from the northwest. The temperature at a high of 22 degrees, the humidex at 26. Clear skies this evening as the temperature drops to a low of 11 degrees overnight.
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2: 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I'm Chris, joined today by Derek Moore, the past provincial president of the Legion. Derek, how are you doing today?
3: I am pretty good. Thank you very much, Chris.
2: Thank you for joining us today.
3: It's a pleasure to be here.
2: We want to talk all about the Ruck to Remember. It's the 13th annual Road to Recovery March in support of veterans and first responders. Tell us all about it.
3: Well, I've been involved with this particular group for about 10 years, seriously, for about 10 years. The actual Ruck March began in 2013, and we got on board about 3 years after that. And I've been following these guys ever since. Their object is, what a ruck march is, just for those that don't know or not familiar, a ruck is the backpack that the soldiers used to carry on their backs. And generally, with all the equipment and everything in there, it weighed about 50 pounds. So these guys simulate that same thing. They all carry a ruck weighing about 50 pounds, and they march between different locations, which usually include Legion branches, because we as a Legion branch, we put them up overnight and feed them and this kind of thing. But they march in between Legion branches, and what it is, how they get the march, they arrive at a certain number. The distance is they march 2 kilometers for every police officer, every veteran, first responder, paramedics that were lost their lives the year before. So I believe this year's march, I think, is something like 142 kilometers.
2: 142 kilometers. Yes. They are going to do, it's a 4-day endurance march from September the 16th to the 19th, and they're going to walk from Wingham to Guelph.
3: That's correct. Now, there is stops, obviously, along the way. They begin in Wingham, and the march from Wingham to Listowel on the first day, and then the second day, which I believe is the 17th, they'll march from Listowel to Mount Forest. We're lucky this year that they are going to stop in Mount Forest, and I can tell you a little bit about the reason why they're stopping in Mount Forest afterwards. But anyway, they stop in Mount Forest, and we'll take care of them in Mount Forest, hopefully, and then they go from Mount Forest to Ellora, and then Ellora, and they'll finish up in Guelph on the Saturday, on the weekend. So it's 4 separate days, but yeah, it's about 50 kilometers a day, basically, almost. And
2: that is amazing.
3: It is amazing, and these guys are terrific. And this year, I believe at the last email I had, they've got about 8 or 9 marches right now. But anybody's quite welcome to join in at any point. They don't have to carry a 50-pound ruck if they don't want to, but they're quite welcome just to jump in and join the marches on the road and march with them for a while.
2: What kind of training would someone have to go through to be able to not just complete the walk? The walk in itself, that's an endurance.
3: Yes.
2: But to carry that 50-pound ruck on your back at the same time.
3: It certainly is. No, Lino DiGiulio is the creator of this program. He does actually, he goes out and trains prior to the march. He'll be out walking today, wouldn't he? He goes out and trains prior to the march. He'll be out walking today, I wouldn't doubt. Getting those legs back in shape.

0: because we made a point. And unfortunately, I can't match, and I haven't been able to only because of prior commitments and everything else. And now 4 years ago, I had open heart surgery, so I'm totally out of the question now. But anyway, 10 years ago, we just made a point of wherever they were in Ontario, didn't matter where they were in Ontario, my wife and I always made a point of going to see them off on the first day, and then we always saw them finish.
1: Okay.
0: So this year they decided it's about time maybe we stopped in at your own branch. So this year, yes, this year they're going to stop in at my branch, of course, is Mount Forest, and I've been a member there for 48 years now. So
1: do we know what day and approximately when they will be around there? Like, because if people want to come down and support?
0: I believe it's September 17th. I think that's what I have written down here is September 17th.
1: Okay.
0: They'll be arriving here. Now they estimate around 4 o'clock.
1: But that might change, obviously.
0: That could change on road conditions, weather conditions, and all kinds of different things. But they're usually pretty good at keeping on time because once they get here, obviously, I'm hoping there's a whole flock of people out to meet them and everything else. But we did change the route for them a little bit. It was suggested they were going to come down Queen Street and then turn down King to the Legion. But we managed to talk them out of that. And as they come into town... From Listowel, they're going to go down Sligo Road.
1: Okay.
0: So they hit the main street, so they can actually walk down Main Street, which we thought was a good idea, and obviously past the fire station and this kind of thing. So hopefully we'll get more support that way, walking down the Main Street.
1: A lot more visibility, I think, coming
0: exactly,
1: out
0: Main that's
1: Street
0: the idea. Yeah, more visibility, you're right.
1: On the outside. Derek, thank you so much for joining us today and talking about this.
0: Not
1: this
0: a problem. I'm just hoping we can get some donations from people, general public, or even businesses. Please, please, please. This money goes towards the Leave the Streets Behind program, which is a great program that we've been running in the Legion since 2009. And so far, we've assisted over 1,400 veterans find permanent housing. So it's a great program. It's well worth the money.
1: If someone wants to get in touch with the Legion and reach out because they would like to make a donation or help out in some way, how do they do that?
0: Well, our phone number is 323-1570, or they can call me, but I can tell you can make it, we'll accept either cash donations right on the march, you could hand them out right there, or you could make a check out to either Royal Canadian Legion, and on the memo line you write R, capital R, 2, and number 2, and then a capital R again, R2R, which is Rock to Remember. And you could make the check out to Royal Canadian Memo Line, Rock to Remember. And if you would like a tax receipt, you make the check out to the Joe Sweeney Fund. And the same thing, you put on the memo line, Rock to Remember. And then that way you'll get a tax receipt in the mail eventually.
1: It's but, the 13th annual Road to Recovery March in support of veterans and first responders. It's running from September 16th to the 19th, and they'll be in town on the 17th of September. So
0: 17th of September. I'm looking forward to it. I just hope the weather's nice that day, that's all.
1: With any luck, it's September. It's not November. It should
0: be
1: fine.
0: We're hoping so.
1: Derek, once again, thank you so much for joining us.
0: Thank you, Chris. Pleasure to be here. Thank you for giving me the opportunity.
1: And thanks, everyone, for listening. It's North Wellington today on 88.7 The River, local radio at its best.
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2: Hello, and welcome to episode 3 of The Local Edge. My name is Rose Austin, and I am here once again with Jamie Doherty, our business community counselor. And today we're going to talk about why loan applications get declined. So Jamie, I'm going to let you just start from when you start speaking with a client, what it is you ask of them or from them, and at what point does a client get stalled, or at what point do you have to maybe sometimes do a little bit more hand-holding to get them through to the final application?
3: Yeah. Yeah, I guess then what I'll do is I'll just start from scratch with a new business. And because there's two different clients that we get, obviously an existing business or a new business. So an inquirer would come in from a new business, let's say. Right away, we just want to ask a few questions over the phone to see where they're at with their idea of this business. Once I determine that position they're at with the new business, then we can kind of guide them through the process. And typically, when I'm guiding a new inquiry for a loan through the process, I begin with, do you have a business plan? So that's the first thing I will always ask. And in the past, it used to be, no, I don't have a business plan, but I have everything in my head. So it would be, okay, well, we're going to need and we're going to require you to put that all down on paper. And that would be where we would have the delay. The stall, if you want to call that, in the process would be with the business plan.
2: It can be a daunting task.
3: It can be.
2: You know, I mean, people have it in their head. They know what they want to do, but not everybody can put pen to paper.
3: Exactly.
2: And in the past, we've had all kinds of templates. We've held all kinds of training seminars for how to write a business plan, how to make your business plan, you know, stand out from other business plans. So I know that's usually where it stalls. A lot of people don't want to, they have a hard time putting the pen to paper. And sometimes they think it's such a daunting task. Like, you know, I have always said to people, it doesn't have to be a novel. It just has to give us the information. We need some history. We need to know where you're at, where you want to go. And these are the types of things we need to know. So how do you handle that?
3: So exactly. So I would typically ask them again where they're at with a business plan. If they state that they haven't started one, that they don't know how to put one together, that's where you would then refer to either our SEDC business plan guide that would specifically show them what we look for in a business plan, or to our Dr. Google or our search engines that where they could look up a template for a business plan. Now, with the inception of AI or the introduction of AI now, it's made it a lot easier for people to create a business plan specific to that business. And I have been lately, in the past 6 months for sure, suggesting that people use AI to create a business plan. But as we have discussed in the past or just recently, that AI isn't

0: perfect in putting a business plan together. And I always do recommend, if you're going to use AI, that you obviously go through the whole plan and inject specific things that are, you know, to do with your business, and create the spelling mistakes that I just found out that AI does have. But yeah, so. Yeah.
1: And AI doesn't have that human component, right? So it doesn't show the passion, right? It's very factual, very to the point. Whereas if someone is extremely passionate about starting a business or expanding whatever it is they're planning on doing to their already existing business, that passion comes through in the writing, but also when you're talking to them, right? But but you need to see that passion and that commitment is there.
0: Mm-hmm. And good point.
1: Yeah.
0: I always say that we want to make sure that you've put some thought into it, that you have this idea in your head or on napkins that you've written on. And we just want to understand that you understand what goal you're trying to achieve with this business plan, that it fully explains what the business is going to be.
1: Mm-hmm.
0: Not necessarily that it's going to produce X amount of dollars per month and it's going to be the biggest and best of all, you know, ever, but that you specifically understand what your business is trying to achieve.
1: Absolutely. And a business plan is an always evolving document.
0: Mm-hmm.
1: So you might write one at the very beginning of starting your business. And as you go through your business, 6 months in, a year and a half in, your business changes. The economy changes. Maybe your clientele changes. Maybe you change your thought process, right? So a business plan is always evolving.
0: Exactly.
1: It's always changing. I always tell people, you know, you write a business plan for 1 to 3 years. Some people will go 5 years. Is that necessary? I guess it depends on the type of business.
0: Right.
1: But I always say you should always sit down on a quarterly basis and A, look at your financial statements, and B, look at your business plan.
0: Mm-hmm.
1: You know, take a couple of hours. Understand your statements, know where they're going, where they came from, what they're showing you, and then look at your business plan. Do they jive? Is there something that needs to be adjusted?
0: Mm-hmm.
1: You know, go exactly. from that. But it is a plan, right? Mm-hmm. It's a document for you to follow, so to speak, for a short period of time or sometimes even longer.
0: Yeah. So again, the business plan was the typical stall point for the loan process that we would see. Moving past a business plan, we would then get into a checklist of what we require with a loan application. So once you fill out the loan application, sometimes we would stall on the personal financial statement. So digging into personal financial statement, sometimes we find that there's been liabilities left off that statement. And so it's very important that we get a fully completed loan application that has their liabilities and their assets in there. Once we're past that stage, then I think the biggest part we see with an existing business is that the forwardness or the next step from the applicant to fully say, okay, I'm ready to apply to this loan for whatever reason, being at maybe work, that they're not sure if they could commit to this business idea yet, or that they're scared to put both feet in. So the delay in the loan application coming to our desk can be from those points too.
1: Cold feet.
0: Yeah, cold feet, basically.
1: Yeah. But with a business plan, right, they have to send in cash flow projections.
0: Right.
1: So sometimes I used to find that there was the cash flow projections were lacking, or they were extremely energetic in the revenues and not so much in the expenditures, right?
0: Yeah.
1: So, you know, you have to sit down with the client and you have to say, hey, you know, like let's look at this realistically right. and let's be conservative.
0: Yeah.
1: I always advise people to be conservative in their revenues and go higher in their expenditures and look to see what your bottom line is.
0: Break even. Right? Yeah.
1: Yeah. If you break even in your projections, that's probably a really good first time projection to bring in with a business plan.
0: Right.
1: And then the next year you show growth, right, in your revenues and a little growth in your expenditures too. Everything goes up, right?
0: Exactly.
1: Everything goes up.
0: Yeah, that's a good point. With the business plan, there will be a section in a business plan, you know, titled financials, mm-hmm. right? And typically you don't find a lot of information in there. Right. Or it'll be, you know, I'm going to make 10,000 this month and 10,000 the next. So when we talk about the reports and if they understand what a, you know, the profit and loss statement is, or if they've ever used Excel and, you know, used a sales and expense sheet through Excel, that would determine, you know, what level of experience they have. And 9 times out of 10, they don't have that experience. Mm-hmm. So yeah, we would then walk them through that process. And I would say to them, that is a sales and expense, but I'll also walk them through, you know, this is what it looks like. Either set up a meeting or just talk about it over the phone.
1: I've found too, though, that even clients that have started their business, and they could be 1, 2, sometimes even 3 years into their business, their financial statements are not kept, right? Maybe it's a lack of understanding. Maybe they don't like to do bookkeeping. You know, they're passionate about operating their business. They're passionate about every aspect of their business with the exception of bookkeeping. So always say it's very, very important, right? Even if you have to pay somebody to do your books for you,
0: mm-hmm.
1: do it. Mm-hmm. If you hate doing bookkeeping, if that's one part of your business you hate doing, then get a bookkeeper.
0: Yeah.
1: But make sure you understand your financial statements. You have to know where your revenues are coming from. You have to know where your money is going.
0: Mm-hmm.
1: And, you know, you have to know, okay, so am I projecting these right? Have I priced my services or my product high enough because my bottom line is negative instead of a positive?
0: Mm-hmm.
1: Or do I have to adjust some of my spending?
0: Mm-hmm.
1: Right? So you really need to understand those financial statements.
0: Yeah.
1: I find that's a very important part of
0: the health of the business.
1: Right.
0: Right.
1: And not just people who are starting a business don't understand. People who are already in business sometimes mm-hmm. don't understand that yeah. aspect.
0: And what we'll find too with people already in business that have hired someone or passed that job on to a bookkeeper or just to, you know, give it to their accountant, coming back to the bookkeeper thing, sometimes that relationship breaks down
1: mm-hmm.
0: and then the bookkeeper that was hired wasn't really putting the time in to keep up with the reports as
1: right.
0: required. So it's always good for a business owner to A, understand financial statements and the reports and how they read
1: mm-hmm.
0: and what they mean. It's very important for the health of the business,
1: yes.
0: but also the health of that business owner.
1: Absolutely.
0: Right? And then B, to make sure that if they do understand it, to make sure that their bookkeeper is understanding it and understands their needs and what they are looking to
1: right.
0: accomplish, like as a goal for,
1: absolutely.
0: The, for the business.
1: Because a lot of times that's one of the requirements that we have when we lend money. Right, is we like to see your financial statements on a quarterly basis. Sometimes if it's a new startup and we know that bookkeeping is not their
0: yeah.
1: strength,
0: yeah.
1: we'll ask to see them monthly. Not because we're nosy and we want to know, you know, what your business is doing. It's because we want to be able to assist you. If we see that there's a red flag, like maybe you aren't pricing your product or your service high enough, right?
0: Yeah.
1: Or maybe you are overspending in something that we could say, hey, did you know you can do this over here or cheaper this way or
0: yeah.
1: whatever?
0: Yeah.
1: So we do ask sometimes new startups to see monthly statements. That changes after they've been with us for a while, but it's to assist.
0: Yes.
1: Quarterly statements, always, same reason. to assist.
0: Yes.
1: And there are some businesses where we only ask for your annual statements because they've been around for a long time. We know that they know what they're doing, and there's no need for us. They have advisors. They have the financial capability in understanding the statements, and they have bookkeepers on staff.
0: Right.
1: But it isn't because we're nosy. It's just because we want to assist you if we can, because we want you to succeed.
0: Yeah, for sure.
1: Absolutely. So sometimes people, when you were talking about the loan application, sometimes people don't want to put down all of their liabilities, right? Because they think, oh, I've overextended myself, or this isn't going to look bad, or, you know, I'm not going to get accepted or approved. I'm going to get turned down. But sometimes if you have poor credit, there's an explainable reason why.
0: Mm-hmm.
1: So if that's the case, we always speak to the client to find out, okay, so this happened. Shit happens.
0: Exactly.
1: In everybody's life. So if you have a plausible, explainable reason why this happened, we go, okay, mm-hmm. understandable. We understand that.
0: Exactly.
1: We understand stuff happens. Divorce happens. Death happens. You know, there
0: are loss of income.
1: Loss of income. There's so many things that mm-hmm. happen that can be why.
0: Mm-hmm.
1: We run credit checks on our clients.
0: Mm-hmm.
1: But we don't put that much emphasis
0: on the beacon score.
1: Not on the score, mm-hmm. right? We look much more closely at the business plan, right? The cash flow projections, are they realistic? Is this person passionate about what they are mm-hmm. doing or what they want to do?
0: Mm-hmm.
1: Do they have a good understanding? Is their family supporting them? Because that's a big one, right?
0: Mm-hmm.
1: If your family isn't supporting you and starting your own business,
0: mm-hmm.
1: you probably shouldn't be doing it, because you think you're going to be working 40 hours a week? Mm-mm. No, no. You're going to be working a hell of a lot longer than that. Right?
0: 24/7.
1: Right? So you have to have the support of your family.
0: Exactly.
1: Or your partner or your husband, your wife, whatever. Mm. You have to have that support. They have to understand that your time has to be devoted, not 100%, but it has to be devoted to your business as well to get it going.
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0: Yeah, and then it's all dependent on the sophistication of the business, too.
1: Absolutely.
0: And when an application or an applicant calls in and is inquiring, and we get through to the portion of where are you going to operate this business? Because the business obviously has to operate in our catchment area of our 10 municipal partners.
1: Mm-hmm.
0: But also, where are you going to operate this business? So what comes up is, well, I'm going to lease a commercial space. Okay, great. What's that commercial lease look like? Oh, I just had a verbal agreement. So then we get into the nuts and bolts of a mm-hmm. commercial lease. And more than likely, we find out that they're going to be paying a lot of their revenue towards that expense. And so bringing that into the picture sometimes gets that applicant to rethink how this is going to look at the end of the month,
1: mm-hmm.
0: when the first thing that comes off the books or off their revenue would be a very high expense for leasing a space.
1: Yeah, they have to understand every single aspect, right, of mm-hmm. where their money goes. So some of the types of businesses that we have financed in the past, can you just, not the names, of course, because everything we do is confidential, but I mean the sectors.
0: Yeah. We've been heavily into retail sectors. Mm-hmm. Of late. I guess, you know, the service industry, where there's a lot of customer service going on. We're across the board on a lot of different sectors. Mm-hmm. But I'm just thinking of the last couple months of some of the loans we dispersed. We're getting into manufacturing. Mm-hmm. We're getting into, production. Definitely getting into, marketing, digital marketing. What else? We're looking at a lot of hospitality.
1: Well, it's a well-known fact, right?
0: Yeah.
1: There are certain sectors that the banks don't like to fund. And not all the time, but it depends on the economy and how the economy is going. So there are a lot of hospitality. They don't like to look at that as much. There could be some service industries they do not like to fund as much. Or as much as they have in the past due to the
0: volatility.
1: Exactly.
0: Yeah.
1: So we will see a lot of those mm-hmm. businesses come to us, mm-hmm. right? And as long as they have what we've said, all along, we definitely will look at, we will look at any loan that basically comes across.
0: For sure.
1: Your desk, my desk.
0: We do. Whatever. We look at all
1: every
0: all the
1: single
0: loans.
1: One.
0: Yeah.
1: And, so by going through this process with the client, with kind of, in some cases, hand-holding throughout the process, garnering all the documentation that we need in order to, basically what we do is we rewrite the business plan, mm-hmm. so to speak.
0: Mm-hmm.
1: Sometimes we have to adjust the cash flow projections because maybe a little out of whack, but we get it to a certain point where it is then presented to our board of directors.
0: Mm-hmm.
1: And our board of directors always have the final say as to whether this loan is approved or not,
0: mm-hmm.
1: And in what capacity. Mm-hmm. So we recommend to approve it or not. We recommend the terms and conditions that we would put on this loan. That's not always how it works out.
0: No.
1: So the board of directors will then sometimes change the terms and conditions based on their expertise, their knowledge within that sector, and sometimes not. Sometimes they just take our recommendations verbatim,
0: mm-hmm.
1: But sometimes they do change them.
0: Mm-hmm.
1: They do have the final say.
0: Right. So... With the end result, that's not where our job ends.
1: No.
0: Meaning if a board decides that we approve a loan, then the real work begins.
1: Mm-hmm.
0: But going back, I guess, to that initial process, with an existing business, it's a little different than a new business. With existing businesses, you tend to get that experienced business owner, of course, that perhaps already had a business plan put together because they've already borrowed money from mm-hmm. a lending institution. So all they have to do is revamp it or bring it up to speed. And then we get through those hurdles real quickly. Business plan, if it's dependent on what the loan is for, if it's expansion, let's say, well, what does that expansion do for the revenue of the business? Well, we want to see that projected mm-hmm. or that projection then. And so it's usually easy to get those things from an existing business. However, going back to our financial reports issues, it's the opposite when it comes to an existing business and their up-to-date financial reports. It seems to always be, they always be, are always behind in having up to date financial reports.
1: Because they don't like doing it.
0: Exactly. Well, they're busy working in the business.
1: Absolutely.
0: And that is the last thing that usually gets done. Yes. If they don't have a team put together, a good professional team put together, meaning bookkeeper and accountant, that's the last thing they look at.
1: Right. Mm-hmm. So you said something there that maybe we should elaborate on a little bit. So if it's an existing business and they already have a loan mm-hmm. with a bank or a credit union or grandma.
0: Right. Private.
1: Yeah. They already have a loan, but they're diversifying or they're expanding or even maintaining. Maybe something happened and they need a little bit more cash to get through a hurdle, whatever mm-hmm. the case may mm-hmm. be. So we look at that, all the same aspects that we've already mentioned. But what happens when we approve it based under certain terms and conditions, and then the client goes, oh, well, my bank said that I can't take it anymore. I can't take another loan out. Mm-hmm. Or the bank's in first position, but we're going to be lending more money than what the bank is currently owned. So we'd like to be in first position. What happens then?
0: Well, like we said, we're the flexible lender. So we do brainstorm and come up with very unorthodox ways to get around certain things. However, what we look at first is, working with those lenders in a partnership where we can postpone position to fall into second place behind a first place lender. Getting into the nitty gritty of all that tends to be done through lawyers as well, right? However, we determine it in-house what position we want to fall in or what other alternative ways we can get around these situations. Mm-hmm. I find, my past coming out of the banking system, I find it very rewarding and very, it's a fun way to build a lending product.
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2: A mix of sun and clouds for your Tuesday afternoon, along with 20-kilometer winds blowing from the northwest. The temperature at a high of 22 degrees, the humidex at 26. Clear skies this evening as the temperature drops to a low of 11 degrees overnight.
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